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I guess coming up, CM Punk is rumored to ditch the Living Color cult of personality and make it back in favor for This Fire Burns from Killswitch Engage. Plus, he'll be wearing the old straight edge society mask and everything. It's rumors. Who knows? It's wrestling, right? Wage War and Blindfold. 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

Wallflowers last night. They're going to kind of take a break. They'll get really back into some cool jams when it comes to late this month. It's going to be Pet Rock. It's like a smooth 70s jam band. Sounds pretty dang cool. And it's going to be there on the 25th. Let me give you some C there right now. 103.7 The Crow. Who's to know?

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Make sure to be listening tomorrow morning. The Rev will have it for you just after that 60-minute commercial-free rock block. He'll lay it out how you can get free Slim Chickens from 103.7 The Crow. 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Now I'm hungry.

0: Is it twang core or southern core, country core, cow punk? I don't know. I don't care what it is. Sounds pretty good. It's Bill Murray, Always Let You Down, featuring A Day to Remember on 103.7 The Crow. We've got Dave and Chuck the Freak in the morning. Everything that rocks all day. And let me give you even more of it. Nickelback on the way, rattling some cages. We got Linkin Park and Black Sabbath too.
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12: It is going to be a quiet evening as skies become partly cloudy throughout the overnight hours. Our lows will be mild near 72 degrees with east winds at 5 to 10 miles per hour. By tomorrow morning, showers and thunderstorms will be likely and temperatures are going to warm to a high of 93. From the Kelloland Live Doppler HD Storm Center, I'm meteorologist Jalen Borsett.
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Moose in for Robbie Daniels tonight. She's on a well-deserved vacation. You know, if she was here, she'd play this for you. It's a brand new track from Five Finger Death Punch called Eye of the Storm.

Dave and Chuck will leave you feeling completely fulfilled. Or was it that expired breakfast burrito? 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

Congratulations to rock stars Jerry, Scott, Tracy Baker's in there, also Haley, and so many more. They're all going to be out there at the end of September at the Denny for the Cinch Playoffs, the Governor's Cup, $1.5 million payout for riding on a bull. I'd try riding it for $1 million if I got the $1 million after the 2 seconds I was on the bull. Maybe. I can do something like that. Anyway, I'm better at doing this. Breaking Benjamin, Something Wicked. It's on 103.7 The Crow.

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Just that simple. Rage Against the Machine on the Crow.

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0: David, Chuck the Freak in the morning. Everything in the rocks all day. 103.7 The Crow. Blackstone Cherry, Deep. New EP is out. Oh, is it out? I think it is out. But man, a couple of great, Celebrate and Deep, both great tracks from it. We've got more to come. More of Everything in the Rocks. Evanescence on the way. We'll do Foo Fighters as well as Danzig. Here's the other thing, too. I want to congratulate Don, Tom, and May. They're going on that Rockstar road trip to see the Foo Fighters in Fargo just a week from Saturday. Congratulations again.
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2: 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The most divisive? Cilantro. Black olives next on the list.
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11: The warm weather is going to continue for this evening, with our lows for tonight staying well above average for this time of year, near 72 degrees. Our skies will be partly cloudy, and the chance for showers and thunderstorms is going to increase heading into tomorrow morning. It will be another hot day with highs near 93. From the Kelloland Live Doppler HD Storm Center, I'm meteorologist Jalen Borsen.
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Everything that rocks.

1037 The Crow. I can tell you one thing. I do it all for the corn. And the corn mazes. The corn on the cob. Okay. Details coming up. I win free corn maze tickets from 1037 The Crow.

Here's another 103.7 The Crow review. Angie's List ranked us. Tools that may need sharpening. That's a good thing, right?

Dave and Chuck the Freak in the morning. Everything that rocks all day. 1037 The Crow. So 27 years ago, that song right there was in the 90s. This was a couple of years later. That's how long Heartland Country Corn Maze has been in business doing this kind of stuff. And just have to text the word corn to 605-334-1037 to get yourself a pair of tickets to enjoy the Country Corn Maze from Heartland right now. Okay, just text it. 605-334-1037. Corn, you can spell it with a K if you want. That's fine, too. Kingdom Collapse, their latest is called Survivor. You got to check this out. It's on 1037 The Crow.

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La la la la la la la la la la. I mean, that's what Robbie Daniels would be doing if she was here. Trust me. 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

0: Dave, check the Freak in the Morning. Everything that rocks all day, 103.7 The Crow. You know, if it's going to be a party, you've got to have Wood Grain Brewery. I'm just telling you, $25 at Wood Grain could do you pretty nicely for an evening. All you have to do is text in the word beer, B-E-E-R, to 605-334-1037. You could be like Brent, Chris, Monty, other rock stars that have already won, and we'll put your name on the winning stein. If there is one, I don't think there is. Anyway, Falling in Reverse, we've got a track from them, Motionless and White. Their latest is on the way. We'll also do Metallica, too, coming up.
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10: It is going to be a quiet evening as skies become partly cloudy throughout the overnight hours. Our lows will be mild near 72 degrees with east winds at 5 to 10 miles per hour. By tomorrow morning, showers and thunderstorms will be likely and temperatures are going to warm to a high of 93. From the Keloland Live Doppler HD Storm Center, I'm meteorologist Jalen Borsett.
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0: to Perfect Circle and Starless on 103.7 The Crow, their latest. If you're thinking about corn and Star Wars, I don't think there was ever a scene in Star Wars that featured corn, but there's a Mandalorian corn maze. I'm going to tell you all about it coming up.
1: Something takes a part of me. Something lost and never seen.

Dave and Chuck the Freak in the morning. Everything that rocks all day. It's 103.7 The Crow. It's Moose here for Robbie Daniels on vacation. Hopefully she's enjoying herself. Mandalorian Corn Maze and Cornhole Festival. Yeah, Star Wars and Cornhole. Who wouldn't have thought that? I mean, come on. Saturday, September 12th, the Farm in Valley Springs. All you have to do to get in, maybe get some tickets, is text us, 605-334-1037, the word farm. Again, text the word farm, 605-334-1037, and you could be on your way to a great time, all to benefit the This Is The Way Foundation. Super cool. 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

0: down and dirty stuff there. The Black Label Society, it's called Name in Blood. If you're down with that, you might be down with this.
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0: This is for the testers, tuners, and toy makers. 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
1: What we've got here is failure to communicate. Some men you just can't reach. So you get what we had here last week, which is the way

0: 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Everything that rocks all day. It's 103.7 The Crow. Let me give you more of it. Let Down. It's called Do It For Love. That's on the way. We'll do Green Day as well as P.O.D. 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
12: We are going to have more heat for your Saturday as temperatures climb to a high of 93 degrees with southeast winds around 10 to 20 miles per hour. Our skies will be partly cloudy with a chance for showers and thunderstorms. The rain chances are going to keep lingering around through the end of Labor Day weekend. From the Kelloland Live Doppler HD Storm Center, I'm meteorologist Jalen Borisett.
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0: 1037 The Crow wants to be careful calling this song brand spanking new. 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
1: Oh.

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Moose in for Robbie Daniels tonight. If she was here, hey, things would sound a lot better, let me tell you. Secondly, she would also play this. It's Theory of a Dead Man's Latest called Winnebago. Oh!

Dave and Chuck the Freak in the morning. Everything that rocks all day. 103.7 The Crow. You'll be clapping for Saturday night. It's Scary Terry's Saturday Nightmare, playing nothing but the metal. And he'll do it from 7 until midnight. If you've not checked it out yet, it's tomorrow night. Give it a shot. I think you'll be down with it. 3 Days Grace by request on The Crow.

0: for me.
1: I don't know if that would be a menage. It's a Poppy, Amy Lee and Courtney, End of You. What a great track. It's 103.7 The Crow, old school Van Halen. Don't go anywhere. I'm going to tell you all about this Mandalorian corn maze if you haven't heard about it yet, okay? It's pretty cool, especially if you're a nerd like me and you dig Star Wars.

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1: From Ashes to New. I mean, they could have called their band Phoenix. Anyway, it's Die for You, the latest on 103.7 The Crow. And it's Dave and Chuck the Freak in the morning, Everything That Rocks All Day, and Robbie Daniels. She'll be back all next week, Monday through Friday. And enjoying her vacation right now. It's Moose, and it's been a pleasure filling in for her. Oh, yeah, the Mandalorian corn maze, it happens at Farm and Valley Springs. Farm is the key word to text 605-334-10372 to get yourself a pair of passes. You'll be in the running with a bunch of other rock stars for that. Again, it's all for This Is The Way Foundation. Before I get out of here, new Shinedown called Young Again. We'll do Red Hot Chili Peppers and Metallica.
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8: More well above average temperatures are in store for your Saturday, with highs getting to around 93 degrees and southeast winds at 10 to 20 miles per hour. There is a chance for showers and thunderstorms, but otherwise skies will be partly cloudy. The rain chances linger into Sunday with highs near 89. From the Kelloland Live Doppler HD Storm Center, I'm meteorologist Jalen Borissett.
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Everything that rocks.

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Aw, the sweetest people with biggest hearts. Yeah, that one's probably not about us. But thanks, Betty, for the Home Advisor review.

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climb inside the heads of Dave, Chuck, Lisa, and Andy. 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
7: We are going to have more heat for your Saturday as temperatures climb to a high of 93 degrees with southeast winds around 10 to 20 miles per hour. Our skies will be partly cloudy with a chance for showers and thunderstorms. The rain chances are going to keep lingering around through the end of Labor Day weekend. From the Kelloland Live Doppler HD Storm Center, I'm meteorologist Jalen Borsen.
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5: More well above average temperatures are in store for your Saturday, with highs getting to around 93 degrees and southeast winds at 10 to 20 miles per hour. There is a chance for showers and thunderstorms, but otherwise skies will be partly cloudy. The rain chances linger into Sunday with highs near 89. From the Kelloland Live Doppler HD Storm Center, I'm meteorologist Jalen Borison.
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0: 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I listen to The Crow while doing yoga in the garage. 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
4: More well above average temperatures are in store for your Saturday, with highs getting to around 93 degrees and southeast winds at 10 to 20 miles per hour. There is a chance for showers and thunderstorms, but otherwise skies will be partly cloudy. The rain chances linger into Sunday with highs near 89. From the Kelloland Live Doppler HD Storm Center, I'm meteorologist Jalen Borisson.
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0: The National Weather Service in Sioux Falls has issued a severe thunderstorm warning for southwestern McCook County in southeastern South Dakota, southern Henson County in southeastern South Dakota, northeastern Hutchinson County in southeastern South Dakota, until 4:30 a.m. At 3:42 a.m., a severe thunderstorm was located near Milltown, or 11 miles northeast of Parkston, moving east at 20 miles an hour. Hazard, 60 miles an hour wind gusts and quarter-size hail. Source, radar indicated. Impact, hail damage to vehicles is expected. Expect wind damage to roofs, siding, and trees. This severe thunderstorm will be near Clayton around 3:45 a.m. Bridgewater around 4 a.m. For your protection, move to an interior room on the lowest floor of a building. To report severe weather, contact your nearest law enforcement agency. They will send a report to the National Weather Service office in Sioux Falls. Torrential rainfall is occurring with this storm and may lead to flash flooding. Do not drive your vehicle through flooded roadways. Repeating, a severe thunderstorm warning has been issued until 4:30 a.m. for the following counties in South Dakota: McCook, Henson, and Hutchinson.
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5: We are going to have more heat for your Saturday as temperatures climb to a high of 93 degrees with southeast winds around 10 to 20 miles per hour. Our skies will be partly cloudy with a chance for showers and thunderstorms. The rain chances are going to keep lingering around through the end of Labor Day weekend. From the Kelloland Live Doppler HD Storm Center, I'm meteorologist Jalen Borsett.
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Jack in Sioux Falls said this on Open Table. 103.7 The Crow has tasty licks, and I leave full every time. 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
10: More well above average temperatures are in store for your Saturday, with highs getting to around 93 degrees and southeast winds at 10 to 20 miles per hour. There's a chance for showers and thunderstorms, but otherwise skies will be partly cloudy. The rain chances linger into Sunday with highs near 89. From the Kelloland Live Doppler HD Storm Center, I'm meteorologist Jalen Borsett.
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The National Weather Service in Sioux Falls has issued a severe thunderstorm warning for western Turner County in southeastern South Dakota, southeastern Hutchinson County in southeastern South Dakota, until 5:45 a.m. At 4:57 a.m., a severe thunderstorm was located near Freeman, or 19 miles west of Parker, moving east at 25 miles an hour. Hazard, 60 miles an hour wind gusts and nickel-size hail. Source, radar indicated. Impact, expect damage to roofs, siding, and trees. This severe thunderstorm will be near Freeman around 5 a.m. Marion around 5:15 a.m. For your protection, move to an interior room on the lowest floor of a building. To report severe weather, contact your nearest law enforcement agency. They will send a report to the National Weather Service office in Sioux Falls. Torrential rainfall is occurring with this storm and may lead to flash flooding. Do not drive your vehicle through flooded roadways. Repeating, a severe thunderstorm warning has been issued until 5:45 a.m. for the following counties in South Dakota, Turner and

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7: From the Kelloland Live Doppler Storm Center.
8: Periods of showers and thunderstorms early this morning, then we'll have clearing skies. Hot and humid, we'll have a high temperature of 93, southeast wind 10 to 20 miles per hour. We'll watch for scattered showers and thunderstorms during the overnight, 72 are low. Another hot and humid day for tomorrow, high temperature of 90, 30% chance for scattered storms. From the Kelloland Storm Center, I'm Scott Muntz.
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The National Weather Service in Sioux Falls has issued a severe thunderstorm warning for Lincoln County in southeastern South Dakota, eastern Turner County in southeastern South Dakota, until 6:30 a.m. At 5:45 a.m., severe thunderstorms were located along a line extending from near Chancellor to Davis, moving east at 35 miles an hour. Hazard, 60 miles an hour wind gusts and penny-size hail. Source, radar indicated. Impact, expect damage to roofs, siding, and trees. Severe thunderstorms will be near Lenox, Chancellor, and Davis around 5:50 a.m. Worthing around 6 a.m. Other locations in the path of these severe thunderstorms include Harrisburg, Kenton, and Newton Hills State Park. For your protection, move to an interior room on the lowest floor of a building. To report severe weather, contact your nearest law enforcement agency. They will send a report to the National Weather Service office in Sioux Falls. Torrential rainfall is occurring with these storms and may lead to flash flooding. Do not drive your vehicle through flooded roadways. Repeating, a severe thunderstorm warning has been issued until 6:30 a.m. for the following counties in South Dakota, Lincoln, and

Rock fans, hey, good morning. Happy Saturday. Happy Labor Day weekend. It's Average Joe up and Adam here early with you today. I've got some Chevelle coming up after a new one from Letdown. It's called Do It for the Love on 103.7 The Crow.

0: Send the Pain Below at Chevelle on 103.7 The Crow. And coming up tonight at 7, we're bringing the pain, sonically speaking. It's Scary Terry's Saturday Nightmare. So intense, so loud, and so heavy, it'll crush your soul. We do it every Saturday night from 7 to midnight. Metal Madness coming up tonight at 7 o'clock. Don't miss it. It's going to be awesome. I've got some 7 Mary 3 coming up next. Also, Incubus, Black Crowes, Evanescence, some Radiohead, and ZZ Top. 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

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No frills, but the towels were really nice. Thanks, Donnie from TripAdvisors. What were you doing in our bathroom?

0: am I ever sharply dressed. It's comfort over fashion all day. ZZ Top with Sharp Dressed Man on 103.7 The Crow. I got a bunch in a row here coming up next. New music. It's from Ashes to New called Die For You. It kicks it off. I've got some Seether. Nickelback is back, and I'm liking it. Their new tune, Rattle the Cage, is coming up too. I've got some Killers, Papa Roach, and some AC/DC all next on 103.7 The Crow.
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1: From the Kelloland Live Doppler Storm Center.
14: Periods of showers and thunderstorms early this morning, then we'll have clearing skies. Hot and humid, we'll have a high temperature of 93, southeast wind 10 to 20 miles per hour. We'll watch for scattered showers and thunderstorms during the overnight. 72 are low. Another hot and humid day for tomorrow, high temperature of 90, 30% chance for scattered storms. From the Kelloland Storm Center, I'm Scott Muntz.
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1: 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Everything that rocks.

fans, happy Saturday. Thanks for cranking us up this Labor Day weekend. I'm Average Joe. I've got some AC/DC after Papa Roach. This one's new. It's called See You in Hell on 103.7 The Crow.

0: Back in Black was the second compact disc that I ever bought in my life. I think I was 10 years old. You know what the first CD was that I ever bought? Genesis, We Can't Dance. Yeah, I was a really cool kid. I got a tune from Live's Throwing Copper coming up next. When you think of that album, you're not going to think of this tune. You know, one of these days, I got to get some Secret Sumati material on here, like some Lakini's Juice or something like that. Not today, though. You're going to get some Live Throwing Copper next. I've got Breaking Benjamin's new tune coming up, too. We'll do Audioslave, Zeppelin, Green Day, and some Linkin Park all next on 103.7 The Crow.
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Communication Breakdown. It's Led Zeppelin on 103.7 The Crow. I have Linkin Park coming up after the theme song from just about every prom in the year 1998. 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

0: In the end, it's Linkin Park on 103.7 The Crow. If you're a Star Wars fan, you can check out the new Mandalorian and Grogu movie streaming on Disney Plus right now, or you could head out to a Mandalorian-themed corn maze and cornhole festival. 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I've got some Theory of a Dead Man coming up next. 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
12: Keloland Live Doppler Storm Center.
13: Periods of showers and thunderstorms early this morning, then we'll have clearing skies. Hot and humid, we'll have a high temperature of 93, southeast wind 10 to 20 miles per hour. We'll watch for scattered showers and thunderstorms during the overnight, 72 are low. Another hot and humid day for tomorrow, high temperature of 90, 30% chance for scattered storms. From the Keloland Storm Center, I'm Scott Lund.
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Thanks for cranking us up here for your Labor Day weekend, Rock fans. Average Joe up in Adam here with you on a Saturday. Got the Pretty Reckless coming up after Guns N' Roses. It's November Rain on the Sioux Empire's Rock Station, 103.7 The Crow.

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0: It's the Pretty Reckless when I wake up on 103.7 The Crow. I woke up with an iguana on my chest once in a house when I was in college one time. If you have an iguana or other exotic pets, the Sioux Falls Reptile Expo and Adventure Zoo is for you. It's coming up at the end of September, September 27th at the Ramkota Exhibit Hall. And you can win some tickets. Text the word reptile to 605-334-1037 for your chance to win. I've got some Beastie Boys standing by next. A new tune from Avatar, Pearl Jam, Fuel, Autumn King's new tune, and Nirvana, all next on The Crow.
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0: Nirvana with an Average Joe approved cover tune. Doing David Bowie's Man Who Sold the World on 103.7 The Crow on their MTV Unplugged performance. I've got a bunch in a row here coming up. Crossfade kicks it off next. Ramones, some Foo Fighters in there. I've got a Perfect Circle with their new one. Chili Peppers and some Hailstorm, too. 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
13: Kelloland Live Doppler Storm Center.
14: Periods of showers and thunderstorms early this morning, then we'll have clearing skies. Hot and humid, we'll have a high temperature of 93, southeast wind 10 to 20 miles per hour. We'll watch for scattered showers and thunderstorms during the overnight, 72 are low. Another hot and humid day for tomorrow, high temperature of 90, 30% chance for scattered storms. From the Kelloland Storm Center, I'm Scott Munn.
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Hey, thanks for cranking us up here for your Labor Day weekend, rock fans. Average Joe hanging out with you here today. I've got some hailstorm standing by after the Chili Peppers. It's Under the Bridge on the Sioux Empire's rock station, 103.7 The Crow.

0: 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I've got my favorite Whitesnake song up next, Bill Murray. Like the actor, not spelled the same. New tune called Always Let You Down is coming up. I've got Smashing Pumpkins, Evanescence, some System, and Van Halen all next on The Crow.
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Van Halen after System of a Down. 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

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Others relive the past. 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

0: Running with the Devil, it's Van Halen on 103.7 The Crow. I got a bunch in a row here lined up. Metallica, it's a tune off their Load album, a semi-deep cut, kicks it off next. Also got to scratch my pop punk itch with some Sum 41. New Fozzy, it's a tune called I Know Evil. AC/DC, a new one from Ninth Key, and some Breaking Benjamin, all coming up on The Crow.
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1: From the Kelloland Live Doppler Storm Center.
13: Periods of showers and thunderstorms early this morning, then we'll have clearing skies. Hot and humid, we'll have a high temperature of 93, southeast wind 10 to 20 miles per hour. We'll watch for scattered showers and thunderstorms during the overnight. 72 are low. Another hot and humid day for tomorrow, high temperature of 90, 30% chance for scattered storms. From the Kelloland Storm Center, I'm Scott Muntz.
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Or see what you're made of? And do both?

0: Diary of Jane, it is Breaking Benjamin on 103.7 The Crow. Well, coming up tonight at 7 o'clock, it's Metal Madness, Scary Terry's Saturday Nightmare. It is brutally loud, super intense, and so heavy it'll crush your soul. And we do it every Saturday night from 7 to midnight. It's Metal Madness with Scary Terry's Saturday Nightmare. Tune in tonight because it's going to be awesome. I've got some Green Day coming up next, Nickelback, also Soundgarden, Black Label Society's new one, Lit, and some Iron Maiden, all coming up on The Crow.
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We've got some lit coming up and one of the best tunes from Iron Maiden ever. 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

0: Heck yeah, classic Maiden, man. It's the Trooper on 103.7 The Crow. I got a ton of stuff here coming up. Five Finger Death Punch is their new tune, Eye of the Storm, up next. Linkin Park, I've got some Shine Down in there. It's their new tune, Young Again. 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
11: From the Kelloland Live Doppler Storm Center.
12: Periods of showers and thunderstorms early this morning, then we'll have clearing skies. Hot and humid, we'll have a high temperature of 93, southeast wind 10 to 20 miles per hour. We'll watch for scattered showers and thunderstorms during the overnight. 72 are low. Another hot and humid day for tomorrow. High temperature of 90, 30% chance for scattered storms. From the Kelloland Storm Center, I'm Scott Muntz.
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Hawk fans, hey, happy Saturday. Thanks for cranking us up for your Labor Day weekend. I'm Average Joe. I've got Queen up after Motionless in White. This one is new. It's called R.I.P. on 103.7 The Crow.

0: Another one bites the dust. It's Queen on 103.7 The Crow. Well, it's corn maze season once again, rock fans. And the Heartland Country Corn Maze, now in its 27th year, is open out near Harrisburg weekends through the end of October. And you can win a pair of corn maze passes. Text the word corn to 605-334-1037 for your chance to win. And speaking of corn, I got some corn next with a K. Got the Life is on the way. I've got The Warning with their new tune, Kerosene. Some Papa Roach, Metallica, Chili Peppers, and Theory of a Dead Man all coming up on The Crow.
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from the tail end of Metallica's thrash era before they sold out. Those old school Metallica fans would say, Harvester of Sorrow from Injustice for All on 103.7 The Crow. I got some Theory of a Dead Man up after the Chili Peppers at Scar Tissue on The Crow.

book. 1037 The Crow rocks, but not as hard as Aunt Claudia's cookies. Is that nutmeg?

0: theory of a dead man staying medicated on 103.7 The Crow. Hey, Dave Michael's going to be busting in here for the afternoon just after 12 o'clock. Before I go, I've got a new tune from Tommy Iommi. It's called World Alone. Eve 6 is coming up, Pierce the Veil, also 3 Days Grace. And Dave Michael's up next on 103.7 The Crow.
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13: Periods of showers and thunderstorms early this morning, then we'll have clearing skies. Hot and humid, with a high temperature of 93, southeast wind 10 to 20 miles per hour. We'll watch for scattered showers and thunderstorms during the overnight. 72 are low. Another hot and humid day for tomorrow. High temperature of 90, 30% chance for scattered storms. From the Kelloland Storm Center, I'm Scott Muntz.
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Everything that rocks.

animal I have become. 3 days grace there on 103.7 The Crow. Good afternoon. Dave Michaels with you this afternoon till 7. That's when Scary Terry's Saturday Nightmare takes over. Crawl back to my coffin, Dayseeker. They're after Pearl Jam. Here comes Dissident on 103.7 The Crow.

0: 1037 The Crow, Day Seeker there. Song's called Crawl Back to My Coffin. Aerosmith back at it again in a few minutes here. Wage War with Blindfold. We'll do Nickelback, Rattle the Cage. How about some Bush, too, right here with 1037 The Crow. Did you know you can score $50 and free drink from Liquor Stadium? 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

Blindfold from Wage War there on 103.7 The Crow. Evanescence standing by. Rattle the Cage, Nickelback. We'll throw some Bush in there too. 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

0: 103.7 The Crow, Bush and Machine Head with Abe Michaels this afternoon. Three-day holiday weekend going on here. 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
11: From the Kelloland Live Doppler Storm Center.
12: Partly sunny skies this afternoon, hot and humid. We'll have a high temperature of 93, southeast winds 10 to 20 miles per hour. We'll watch for scattered showers and thunderstorms again tonight. 72 are low. Hot and humid for tomorrow, high temperature of 90 as we continue to monitor the skies with a 30% chance for scattered storms. From the Kelloland Storm Center, I'm Scott Munns.
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0: Here's a going to the Denny, the 25th through the 27th, courtesy of 103.7 The Crow, with those family four packs in hand. 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

0: 1037 The Crow, Head Like a Hole, of course, from Nine Inch Nails. Pumpkins in a few minutes after 2. How about Tom Petty and the Heartbreakers? Did you go to the Wallflowers concert Thursday night at the District, by the way? Paying tribute there to Tom Petty and the guys. That was cool. More shows coming to Sioux Falls. 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
1: From the Kelloland Live Doppler Storm Center.
11: Partly sunny skies this afternoon, hot and humid. We'll have a high temperature of 93, southeast winds 10 to 20 miles per hour. We'll watch for scattered showers and thunderstorms again tonight. 72 are low. Hot and humid for tomorrow, high temperature of 90. As we continue to monitor the skies with a 30% chance for scattered storms. From the Kelloland Storm Center, I'm Scott Muntz.
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0: 103.7 The Crow, breaking out the biscuit this afternoon. How about breaking out the Mandalorian Corn Maze and Cornhole Festival 1 week from today on the 12th, next Saturday on a farm out there by Valley Springs? You can text in to win right now. 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Giving away pairs of passes until this Wednesday, the 9th at midnight.
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1037 The Crow, Dave Michaels this afternoon, Alice in Chains, Metallica in a couple songs, Dying to Love, Bad Omens now on 1037 The Crow.

0: 1037 The Crow with Metallica on your three-day holiday, Labor Day weekend. My name is Dave Michaels. Just 1 week from today, that's all we have left before that big Foo Fighters show up there at the Fargo Dome next weekend. If you're going, I'll admit, I'm a little jelly. I'm not going. I have other things going on. But to have fun if you're headed to the show. Foo Fighters window in the next Rock Block, Slipknot, and we'll kick it all off with new Papa Roach next.
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7: Don't judge me. 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
1: The Kelloland Live Doppler Storm Center.
10: Partly sunny skies this afternoon, hot and humid. We'll have a high temperature of 93. Southeast winds 10 to 20 miles per hour. We'll watch for scattered showers and thunderstorms again tonight. 72 are low. Hot and humid for tomorrow. High temperature of 90. As we continue to monitor the skies with a 30% chance for scattered storms. From the Kelloland Storm Center, I'm Scott Munns.
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0: 103.7 The Crow, Van Halen this afternoon. A Perfect Circle, Starless. Really looking forward to playing that. We'll do Blink 182 and Red Hot Chili Peppers in the next Rock Block here with 103.7 The Crow. 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

1037 The Crow, Chili Peppers and snow in less than 3 minutes. Could use some snow right now. Kind of toasty out there, right? Okay, I'll tap the brakes. No snow. Blake now on 1037 The Crow. I took her out.

0: 103.7 The Crow with Red Hot Chili Peppers this afternoon. A great song from Letdown called Do It For Love. We'll do that in the next Rock Block. Lenny Kravitz shall follow. 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
1: From the Kelloland Live Doppler Storm Center.
11: Partly sunny skies this afternoon, hot and humid. We'll have a high temperature of 93, southeast winds 10 to 20 miles per hour. We'll watch for scattered showers and thunderstorms again tonight. 72 are low. Hot and humid for tomorrow, high temperature of 90. As we continue to monitor the skies with a 30% chance for scattered storms. From the Kelloland Storm Center, I'm Scott Munz.
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Greg from Sioux Falls said on Yelp, would rock there again. 3.5 stars. 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
1: 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Incubus 2? 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
12: The chance for showers and thunderstorms is going to return for your Sunday, with highs above average around 86 degrees and southeast winds at 10 to 20 miles per hour. For Monday, skies will be partly cloudy with another slight chance for thunderstorms and highs staying on the warmer side near 89. From the Kelloland Live Doppler HD Storm Center, I'm meteorologist Jalen Borson.
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1037 The Crow with the warning there. It's called Kerosene. Dave Michaels with you. Thanks for tuning in this 3-day holiday Labor Day weekend. We appreciate it. Falling in reverse. Bad guy. After AIC, Man in the Box. 1037 The Crow playing everything that rocks. Yeah.

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1: 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Getting some help there from Soraya. It's Bad Guy on 103.7 The Crow. Hard to believe, but yes, it's been 27 years they've been doing this. Heartland Country Corn Maze out there in Harrisburg. You can text in to win right now. How about a pair of passes? All you have to do is text the word corn. That's C-O-R-N to us on the Crow phones. 11 acres of crazy coolness for all ages out there at the Heartland Country Corn Maze. You can bring a flashlight, do the moon maze after dark. Heartland Country Corn Maze passes, we're giving them away right here with 103.7 The Crow.
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103.7 The Crow, Papa Roach, Even If It Kills Me. Quiet Riot after Green Day. 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

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Did you know it takes 345 cow squirts to make a gallon of milk? Yeah, you farmers utterly rock.

0: 1037 The Crow. Come on, feel the noise. It's the weekend after all. 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
1: From the Kelloland Live Doppler Storm Center.
11: The above average temperatures are going to keep hanging around for this evening and through the overnight hours. Lows will be near 72 degrees with light southeast winds at 5 to 15 miles per hour. More clouds are going to fill in as well, and the chance for showers and thunderstorms will return by tomorrow. From the Kelloland Live Doppler HD Storm Center, I'm meteorologist Jalen Borsen.
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Tom from Buffalo Ridge wrote on Facebook, "For some reason, I can't quit listening to The Crow." And Tom, we can't quit you either, big

103.7 The Crow, Ice Nine Kills, Twist in the Night. Blur and Motionless in White, both coming up after Hendrix on The Crow.

0: 1037 The Crow, motionless in white there, getting some help from Skylar Gray. Minutes to go until Scary Terry's Saturday Nightmare after the top of the hour until midnight. 5 hours of metal madness. Keep it here on 1037 The Crow.
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4: 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Keep the fun going as long as summer lasts. 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
8: 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And we'll recycle the old one.
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1: From the Kelloland Live Doppler Storm Center.
11: Mostly clear skies are going to continue for this evening before more clouds move in overnight. Southeast winds will also be on the lighter side at 5 to 15 miles per hour with lows around 72 degrees. By tomorrow, the chance for showers and thunderstorms is going to return and we will have a high of 86. From the Kelloland Live Doppler HD Storm Center, I'm meteorologist Jalen Borsen.
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